0: Rádio Sacramento FM.
1: I'm going under in this time, I feel there's no one to save me. This all or nothing really got away, driving me crazy.

0: que a qualidade vai te surpreender.
1: You're late, I'm already here. 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